0: Rural Development Ministry said that any person, stakeholder, organization or institution may submit objections or suggestions on the draft rules for consideration by the 21st of next month. Our correspondent has the details.
1: The Viksit Bharat G. Ramji Act replaces the 20-year-old Mahatma Gandhi National Rural Employment Guarantee Act 2005. The new act aims to enhance the statutory employment guarantee from 100 days to 125 days in a financial year. The ministry said that the draft rules, including transitional provisions rules, national level steering committee rules, Central Gramin Rojgar Guarantee Council rules, administrative expenses rules and grievance redressal rules, have been placed in the public domain for consultation. The new act places strong emphasis on timely, transparent and accountable wage payments. The act also provides for an unemployment allowance if work is not provided within the stipulated time. The VBG Ramji Act 2025 was notified on the 11th of this month for commencement across all the states and union territories with effect from 1st of July this year. Akshit Vaidyan, Akashwani News, Delhi.
0: U.S. President Donald Trump said that a deal with Iran, including opening the Strait of Hormuz, has been largely negotiated after calls with Israel and other allies in the region. Announcing progress on his Truth Social platform, Trump said final aspects and details of the deal are being discussed and will be announced shortly. President Trump said he had spoken with leaders from Saudi Arabia, the United Arab Emirates, Qatar, Pakistan, Turkey, Egypt, Jordan and Bahrain, along with Israel. Iranian Foreign Ministry spokesperson Ismail Bakai earlier told state television that the U.S. and Iranian positions had been converging in the last week, but warned it did not mean agreements would be reached on key issues and accused the Americans of contradictory statements. A ceasefire in Iran was agreed on 8th of April, and since then, Washington and Tehran have engaged in talks over a long-term peace deal. In the United States, a person who opened fire near a White House security checkpoint was shot dead by Secret Service officers after they returned fire. The Secret Service said in a preliminary statement posted on X that the suspect near 17th Street and Pennsylvania Avenue pulled a weapon from his bag and began firing. Officers responded by opening fire, injuring the suspect, who was later declared dead at a hospital. The suspect was identified as a 21-year-old man, according to a law enforcement official. A bystander was also injured in the incident. U.S. President Donald Trump was inside the White House at the time of the incident. This was the third gunfire-related security incident near the president in the past month. President Draupadi Murmu will present Padma Awards for the year 2026 at the Civil Investiture Ceremony tomorrow. On this occasion, we bring 16 programs as part of our series, People's Padma on Akashwani. In these episodes, you would get an insight into the work and life of Padma awardees. These episodes would be broadcast today and tomorrow on 100.1 Akashwani Gold. It can also be heard on News on EIR app and News on EIR official YouTube channel. Stay tuned to Akashwani today and tomorrow from 9:10 a.m. onwards. The India Meteorological Department, or IMD, has forecast severe heat wave conditions today in parts of Delhi, Haryana, Chandigarh, East Madhya Pradesh, East Uttar Pradesh and Vidarbha. Similar weather conditions are also likely in places over Bihar, Chhattisgarh, Jharkhand, Odisha, Punjab, Rajasthan, Telangana, West Madhya Pradesh and West Uttar Pradesh. The weather agency also predicted heavy rainfall today in parts of Assam, Meghalaya, Sub-Himalayan West Bengal and Sikkim. In Meghalaya, a vibrant musical evening was held last evening at the State Convention Hall in Shillong to mark the 90 years of Akashwani's service to the nation as a public broadcaster. Jointly organized by Akashwani Shillong and Akashwani Northeastern Services, the musical evening featured dynamic performances by leading artists and bands of Meghalaya. On to sports, Gurinder Veer Singh has clinched the gold medal in the men's 100-meter event at the 2026 Athletics Federation Cup in Ranchi with a new national record timing of 10.09 seconds. He improved his previous personal best of 10.17 seconds and comfortably surpassed the Commonwealth Games qualification mark of 10.16 seconds. Animesh Kujur secured the silver medal with a timing of 10.2 seconds. While Pranav Pramod took bronze, clocking 10.29 seconds. In the men's 400-meter event, Vishal TK won the gold medal with a new national record of 44.98 seconds, becoming the first Indian athlete to break the 45-second barrier in the event. And in IPL cricket, riding an unbeaten 101 runs by skipper Shreyas Iyer, Punjab Kings defeated Lucknow Super Giants by 7 wickets in Lucknow last night. Chasing a target of 197 runs set by Lucknow Super Giants, Punjab Kings scored 200 for 3 in 18 overs. And now for a look at today's newspapers, it's over to Saira Mujtaba.
2: Thank you, Anuja. The visit of US Secretary of State Marco Rubio and his meeting with Prime Minister Narendra Modi has been prominently covered by most of the newspapers. PM backs peace push with renewed push to repair ties in meeting with Rubio is the front page headline in Hindustan Times, while the Tribune writes, India flags energy crisis. State Secretary tows US oil, extends Trump's invite to Modi to visit White House. Another headline in Hindustan Times says, headway in Iran-US talks raises truce hopes. Quoting Defense Minister Rajnath Singh, Asante Pioneer, headline says, India to be biggest weapon exporter in 25-30 years, adding the government wants private sector share in defense production to rise to 50%. The Hindu reports on new law Viksit Bharat Ji Ramji replacing the 20-year-old MG Narega, set to come into effect from 1st of July, with draft rules open for feedback till 3rd week of June, under the headline, Big Poor States to Get Higher Funds Under Government's New Rural Job Scheme. Hindustan Times editorial writes how Sikkim showcases a thoughtful vision of development while respecting tradition and an exemplary social harmony to its education sector, opening the doors to the future. More red, white and blues for green card applicants, states the Economic Times, as new policy for US immigration may force permanent residency seekers to return home for paperwork. And finally, the Sunday Times reports that only 6 states now have fertility rate above replacement level. The paper refers to latest sample registration report of 2024. And with that, it's back to Ganucha.
0: Thank you, Saira. And now before we end the bulletin, the headlines once again. External Affairs Minister Dr. S. Jayashankar to hold bilateral talks with U.S. Secretary of State Marco Rubio in New Delhi today. Ayushman Bharat scheme to be rolled out in West Bengal from July. Swasthya Sathi beneficiaries to be included. Maharashtra SIT files charge sheet against 4 accused in Nashik TCS sexual assault and religious conversion case. U.S. President Donald Trump says Iran deal including reopening of Strait of Hormuz largely negotiated. IMD forecasts severe heat wave conditions in some parts of northern, central and eastern India, including Delhi today. And in athletics, Gurinderweer Singh wins men's 100-meter gold with new national record at Federation Cup in Ranchi. And with that, we end the morning news. Have a nice day.
3: Ngaji Akashwani Lene Shwinjitang Snatuchu Getang Pechadu Kasata Tundup Sidding Tang Sevang Namgen Niske Salkanajung Lurik Sanchisla Pulin.

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1: In United States, Secret Service shoots dead suspect after firing near White House. Ebola death toll in Democratic Republic of Congo rises to 204. African Union warns of spread risk to more countries. And in tennis, French Open Grand Slam begins today in Paris. And that is the end of this World News Bulletin.

0: Padma on Akashvani.
1: In our series People's Padma on Akashvani, we bring you an exclusive interview with Sivasankari, an eminent writer who will be honored with Padma Shri. The interview was conducted by R. Monica.
2: Welcome to All India Radio. Today we have the honor of speaking with the renowned writer and Padma Shri awardee Sivasankari, whose work have deeply influenced readers across generations. Ma'am, it's a pleasure to have you with us today. So to begin, can you take us back to early years? When did writing first enter your life?
3: I have said this many times, probably to some of my regular readers and viewers, this will be a boring answer, but truth is cannot change. Only lies can change. In 68, I started writing by accident. I never aspired to become a writer. I never dreamt of becoming a writer. My dream was to become a Bharatanatyam dancer. And I was learning from a very good teacher, K.J. Sarasa, who was incidentally later on became Jayalalitha's teacher too. And that's how Jayalalitha and myself, we became very close. That's a side story. I always feel people should be empathetic. You have to feel their pain, their agony, their ecstasy. Then only you will know what exactly they are going through. I'm always like that. And I think this nature of mine made me become a writer. One incident happened when I was 26 years old. And I didn't like that incident at all. It was bothering me so much. I didn't know what to do because it was a custom, religious custom, which I didn't like. I don't know how long it was bothering me. One afternoon when I was unable to go through the gnawing inside, it kept on gnawing me, irritating me. I just sat down and took paper and pen and poured out my feelings. But 1 hour later, when I saw it, it had become a short story. Yeah. I was so surprised because I was a Sanskrit student. I was not a Tamil student. So I never knew I can write nice Tamil grammar. I don't know anything. And my becoming a writer in Tamil was a biggest pleasant shock for me. So I call this my becoming a writer the most beautiful, significant, meaningful accident in my life.
2: Okay.
3: I immediately took fair copy and sent it to Kalki magazine. And within 3 weeks, I got a card saying that it is accepted. You know, everything happened without planning. And that was the beginning. And in 69 itself, my stories won award and I have become well known. In Anandavardhan, I kept writing short serials, short stories, articles. They encouraged me. I would say the credit goes to my editors. 3-4 editors who were constantly on me saying that, come on, you can do it, do it, do it. When my father died in 1970, I was very attached to my father. And naturally, I was in great agony. I missed him. And then one editor called Manian. He came home and he said, your father wanted you to prove something. So this is the time you should write a novel. I said, how can I write a novel? I know only short stories. I've been writing only short stories. He said, try, you can do it. I did. Edarkaga. It's called Why. Again, a question that was gnawing inside me. It was scratching inside me. Why is this happening like this? That kind of a thing. I put it again with a modern couple and I automatically became brought in my husband and myself and the life we had. We were a young couple. So that story so well received it and people welcomed it so well. And afterward, there was no turning back at all. I didn't choose. Writing chose me. Oh. God's grace and God's decision.
2: So which is your favorite book?
3: What I've written? How can you ask a mother which child is her favorite child of hers? Unless I am ready and I'm fond and I'm completely satisfied, I never write anything. I don't write for money. I don't write for popularity. I don't write because somebody is asking me to write. I have to feel it. It has to come from here as sincere as possible. Then only it can go and touch your heart.
2: True, ma'am.
3: For 58 years I've been a writer. Still people remember the first story, Edarkaga, and talk to me. Why? Because they have identified themselves with the characters. I mean, it's again a blessing. I never planned anything. I didn't know anything about writing, craft, content and all those things. I was a very naive, fairly a young person, but I was very truthful. I was genuine in my writing and my writings had honesty in it. So people liked it and I'm here where I am.
2: And so it is a quite interesting question to the audience. Who's your favorite writer, ma'am?
3: Believe me, I was not a voracious reader at all before I became a writer. As I told you, I wanted to become a Bharatanatyam dancer. I had learned from K.J. Sarasa, a great teacher, She used to come home and teach me and my cousin. We both learned together, my uncle's daughter, because we all lived like a joint family. And my name is Shiva Shankari, her name is Shanta Shankari. Because Pati's name was Shankari, so every child in one of the offspring's children, they all had Shankari. So you can have varieties of Shankari in my home. And we both learned. Teacher used to come all the way and about thrice a week, 2 hours class. So you can imagine one-to-one concentration and the type of teaching that we would have received. So I wanted to become a professional dancer. But Appa was not for that. Appa said, no, you have to do your degree. Once you do the degree, we'll put you in marriage. So I danced till my wedding. And then I was invited to US to participate in a seminar in 1970. It was my husband who suggested, because I used to practice at home, lock myself in a room and dance. He said, take a tape and dresses and go and dance in US. I gave 11 concerts there. So it just, one concert, then the publicity was so good, automatically otherwise I didn't know anyone there. I danced at the conference. And that was carried out in all the local papers. Immediately, the Tamil Shangam, Bharati Shangam, all the other Indian associations, they called me to various places and I gave 11 concerts. That was a very satisfying period for me. And then when I'm coming back to dance again, because I want to make a full circle. When I was 59 years old in 1999, today I'm 83, when I was 59 years old, my teacher Sarasa, she called me one day and she said, the school is celebrating the Golden Jubilee. As a senior most disciple, will you dance? We are going to have 2-3 days concerts. And in big Nandana with public and everything, a big affair. Without hesitating, I said yes. And I just went to teacher's home for 15 days to practice and I danced for 1 hour. And in the front row, we had Padma Subramaniam, Sudharani Raghupati and Chitra Vishweshwaran, all the great doyens of the Bharatanatyam sitting. But I could do it because my teacher's foundation, the faith I had in my teacher's teaching. So that's the thing. That's why I wanted to become a dancer. So whenever I had time, I used to practice dance and things like that. I was not interested in, reading means I'll read magazines, this and that. So I cannot say that I had a favorite writer. In a way, it's a blessing in disguise because I don't have anybody's style in my writing. I never followed anybody with a hero worship. So even unconsciously, nobody's style has come into mind. Mine is my own.

0: small place or a multi-storied place or whatever it is, whatever the knot space gives me, I have to expand and do it. So there is definitely the real life, aspect of real life in everything. And every writer, unless it's a science fiction, I'm telling you, everyone consciously or unconsciously will have some truth, some true incident happening somewhere, what they have read or what they have seen, what they've gone through. It will be there. A little bit of it will be there. So
1: is there a story you have never written something too personal which is not present in your writing?
0: No. Whatever I have felt like writing, by God's grace, I have done it. And I used to do spade work for 5 hours, years to 7 years. Okay. For some of my novels, I've done 6 to 7 years. The alcoholism story, I did about 4 years. Drug addiction story, I did about 3 years. And the story bridges, the 100-year story spanning over 3 generations, I had to wait for 7 years for that, because the pre-electric era generation, I couldn't get the right details. I went from village to village to know that language, to know the habits, the rituals, because by the time they have all become vanished. So I had to ask the one or two very old people who remember it and then get the thing out of them. So it was, I always do good, very good, so field work, preparation. If I say, she left by 3 o'clock flight to Coimbatore by Indian Airlines, because in those days only Indian Airlines were there, I would ring up Indian Airlines office and ask if there is a flight to Coimbatore leaving at 3 o'clock. If only they say yes, I will say that. Otherwise, whatever time the flight leaves, I will change it to that. I want a lot of realism. Everybody who read my short story or novel, they always felt as though they are watching something through their window or they are experiencing something. You know, that kind of one personalized attachment. I think it's a great blessing from God.
1: So when you begin a story, do you have already know the ending, or does it evolve you?
0: No,
1: as
0: I don't allow my, some writers say that the story is dragged us. It has never happened like that for me. I'm fully ready from beginning to end. I might, the thinking process might take 1 year or 2 years, or all the spade work, as I told you. It's thinking process. I categorize writers into two categories. I mean, it may be right or wrong, but it, to me, yes. First type of writers, if you have to give a story in 15 days' time, they will start writing from day one, think, write, strike it, think and write. They will think and write simultaneously.
1: Exactly.
0: And so first day to 15 days, they will be doing it, perfecting it. The second type of people, 14 days, they will think, think, think, think, think. Then when they sit, it's like a computer printout. I'm like that. I have to, in fact, one Brigadan editor, Mr. Balasubramaniam, he has complimented me many times, but one particular compliment is very close to me. Manidane Gadai, the alcoholism story. I wrote it in 88, 89. And before I wrote, I told him the story. And 1 year later, when it was going chapter by chapter, chapter by chapter, and the last chapter, when I sent it for publication, I was at the time in Virupuram. So the editor called from Chennai and said, it shows how perfect you are in your thinking. Whatever words you used while narrating it to me, the same words have come in your writing also.
1: Great, great, great.
0: So I'm a perfectionist, and I want, if I write a novel, I'll generally feel how many chapters, 28, 30, it can become 28 or it can become 32. It cannot go beyond that or reduce. Then in each chapter, I write a cue word. What is it it's going to be about, the content. Then it's for me to fill it up and expand it. So then I prepare a character chart over all the characters and what year the story begins and what year it ends. And when important incidents are happening, what is that year? And in that year, that heroine, if I mentioned her age somewhere, I have to be consistent in saying it throughout. So I make a chart, sort of a thing, rough chart only for me. Character's name, age, supposing I say 26, she got married, 26, 1978. Then first child, the child dies. Whatever it is, I just see to it that I don't miss. People cannot say, hey, she got married now, how can the child be born and die so soon? It has to be 1.5 years or 1.25 years. The time lapse should be there. I'm very conscious about all that. I prepare all this early, then only I start imagining what is it I'm going to fill in that skeleton. I become very restless.

0: My for me, the thinking process is very difficult, not writing. Then how do you deal with the writer's block? I don't think there's something called mood. I don't think, once my thoughts are ready, I can sit in this hall when all of you are talking and I can write. Nothing can disturb me. I can sit in the most crowdest place. I can, phone will come, I will take it, answer it, then complete the sentence. I won't be disturbed at all. That is why I always say, and for me, there is no lucky pen, no lucky sari, no lucky table. I'm not superstitious at all and I'm happy about it. So there is no writer's block. If my thoughts are ready, I'm ready to write. If the thoughts are not ready, however much you try, that quality will not be there.
1: So do you have any strict writing routine, ma'am, or do you have based on the only
0: inspiration? My thoughts. And my thoughts are ready right in the afternoon, 3 o'clock, I'll sit and write.
1: Oh, that is your usual time, ma'am?
0: No. I used to, when I was in Viripuram, I used to get up in the morning, write. Afternoon. Late nights, I don't write because I go to sleep early. I'm not a late bird. I'm an early bird. But once my thoughts are ready, I can write in the afternoon, forenoon, whatever time it is. It's important that my thoughts must be ready, complete.
1: Okay, ma'am. Congratulations, ma'am, on receiving the Padma Shri. And what was your first reaction when you hear the news, ma'am, actually?
0: Any recognition, whether it is small or big, is always full of happiness. Makes anybody happy. Because some recognition, you can bring me a beautiful rose. That is a beautiful thing for me. And this is very big. It's a national recognition and the highest civilian award government can give to a person. Naturally, I was very, not happy, elated, and I felt very fulfilled. That's very important. And I felt, when I heard the news, the first reaction was gratitude. Gratitude to God, gratitude to my parents, gratitude to my editors, gratitude to my readers. But for all these people, all these things would not be possible at all. I may be the person imagining and writing it. But once you put it on a platform, and my parents gave me the genes, I didn't develop it on my own. Maybe the gene was there and I developed it. But the seed was there. So I would say, when I heard about whether it is Saraswati Samman, which came 2 years before, or Padma Shri, first thing was gratitude. I said, thank you, God. And second thing is, I felt my responsibility has increased as a writer.
1: Looking back, what do you think this award truly represents in your entire journey?
0: I can't say it's a peak. It's more than that. It is something, as I said, it gives us complete satisfaction that you have done your job, you have lived your life, you have been a complete human being. You know, so many things are there. It's just, you cannot just say it in one word. It's a fulfillment. It's a total fulfillment. And how you can't go higher than this in India.
1: Okay, ma'am. Actually, your ambition is not becoming a writer, but today you are a writer. You are a great, great writer. You are so much of inspiration for us at today's generation. So do you think a writer has a responsibility towards the society?
0: 100%. When I take the pen in my hand, I should remember. If I'm going to write it and keep it at home, whatever you write doesn't matter at all. Nobody can question you. But once you publish it out and put it on a public platform for everybody to read, then you should remember all kinds of people will be reading it and what kind of impact this is going to create in their mind. And see to it that it's always positive, not negative. I believe in motivating people, not aggravating people.
1: So do you have any which issue that you have written about the closest to your heart?
0: All things that I've written are social issues, human relations, which I've close to my heart. I've been affected watching people go through it. It may not be that I should go through all that. Somebody very close to me, or somebody, even a stranger, if they go through that, and I can feel the pang, the pain, the ecstasy in me. That's why I said empathy is very important. I should become parakaya pravesham in Sanskrit. You enter the other body. You have to. A writer should have the capacity to enter into you're writing about a dog, become a dog. You're writing about a lizard, become a lizard. You're writing about a scholar, become a scholar. If you don't know, whenever I've written about doctors, lawyers subject, for months I've gone and sat with the doctors and I've learned every technical word, everything, I have always double-checked, triple-checked whether what I am writing is approved by the doctor, because I want the readers to think that I am a doctor who writes it. They cannot say that a doctor reading it cannot say, Shivashankari speaks, writes so silly. This is never possible. I don't want a comment like that at all. And thank God, till today, whatever very tough subject, I have dealt with euthanasia for the first time, the mercy killing. When did I write it? I wrote it in 1984, when nobody had written about it all over the world. And it was a debated subject. Then artificial insemination. Today, that is very common. Surrogate mother. I wrote it in 70s. Yes. 70s. So when I went to America to participate in the international writing program, they called one writer from one country. And in 86, they had called me. And there were 21 writers from 21 countries. And they, when they went through my biodata and synopsis of various works of mine, the other country writers asked me, even in America, surrogacy is talked only now. You have written about it in 70s. How is it? I said, I always feel writers should look futuristic. Most of my stories concerns about the future, what the, like the working class, working women problem. I wrote it in 70s. Then a woman seeking her identity, which is happening now. I wrote it in 80s. So that we prepare ourselves. Such a thing will come definitely. You know, times are changing. So my mother was not what my grandmother was. I am not like what my mother is. My child is not definitely going to be like what I am in thinking, certain values, priorities. So you should understand all that. And a writer should never, never, never be judgmental. That's one thing. As a human being, I am not judgmental. And I see to it as a writer, I have subconsciously or consciously also, I should never become judgmental. Then you become biased. The story is not fair. It's on the not on the neutral, the same.
1: Okay, I'm great.
0: Out of concern and love I have for society, writers, my readers, everybody, I can give some suggestions or I can share some of my experiences, which if they want, can take it as a thing to ponder about, you know, because living for 83 years and going through so much of experiences, like my biography, Suryavamsam, for that only Saraswati Samman was given. And one review was so beautiful. Lot of very good reviews for that. And one reviewer said, what we all go through in 7 janmas, Shivashankari has gone through in 1, which is true. I think it's the kindness of the God that he gave me so many opportunities. And of course, I made use of every one of them. That is, okay. I've gone to the drug dens. Mm-hmm. I've gone to the illicit brewery. Mm-hmm. Supposing it's needed for the story, I said I'll do it.
1: But ma'am, today many young people aspire to become writers but struggle with the consistency. So what advice would you give them?
0: Nowadays, a lot of people use AI, ma. ChatGPT.
1: Exactly.
0: And so they don't use their imagination at all power. When a machine writes for you, the emotion will be lacking in that. You have to feel it and then bring it out and share it with your readers. Maybe you can, after writing, you can tell that to correct it for better English or something like that. But not help you in writing it, then you're not a writer, you're not a creator.
1: If you had to give one line suggestion or motivation to the upcoming writers.
0: As I said, keep your 5 senses open always. You don't know when a nice theme will come and fall into your mind. You may see it, you may hear it, you may read it, you may speak in a conversation or experience it. Whatever it is, be an open person. Don't be conditioned. Before starting a subject, please don't come to conclusions. Don't be judgmental. And be sincere, truthful, sincere. And read a lot. Just don't discount because that writer writes in a popular magazine. No. In a popular magazine, you can have an excellent writing. In a literary magazine, you can have a worse writing. It depends on the particular face value of that particular writing. Work hard. Supposing not all are lucky, like me, or because I'm blessed, I said, nothing has been returned for me. Whatever I write, it has been published, accepted. On the contrary, within the first year itself, they started asking me to write. Give us this, give us that. It may not happen to all. If it doesn't happen to you, don't feel heartbroken. Keep trying. There are different ways of going to the top. One is a straight way, one is a winding way, one is a rough way. But go, try it, keep trying, and Very important is that empathy, and you become that. Whatever you are writing about, you have to be there. That's okay. Very important.
1: Okay, ma'am. Mm-hmm. Finally, you are receiving so many awards. Now you are going to receive in Batnashi Award. Still, you would like to have any wish to do that in writing or receiving?
0: Yeah, sure. If I last 6 months ago, I wrote 5 short stories at a stretch. As I said, I should be ready, you know. But one thing is, previously, what my subjects all require lot of homework and field work. Previously, I was young. I could go anywhere. As I said, I could go to forest and go to an illicit brewery. Whereas now, it's impossible for me to travel or go or do. So, limitations has come for me. And without much sincere spade work and field work and homework, how best I can write, I don't know. So I have to see for subjects which I can sit at home and with the help of Google and other thing, I should be able to get the right knowledge.
1: Oh, fine, ma'am. So what message would you like to share with our listeners today? And would you wish to share for our listeners? Or
0: be positive. Life is a journey. And it is full of ups and downs. And life is not full of rose petals. Lot of thorns will be there. If you want to enjoy the rose, you have to be careful about the thorn also. If you are scared of the thorn, you will never enjoy the rose. So I personally feel we should accept reality as early as possible, whatever it is, good or bad. And then be positive that if it's a bad time, you should have the faith that this will pass on too. Because each day is a day followed by night. But night, as a dawn is there. So that's life. You don't know how long you're going to be there. It's a real journey. You don't know when you're going to get in, when you're going to get out. So as long as you are in the journey, keep a beautiful relationship with your fellow passengers. That's very important. Whether it's your relative or friend or whoever it is, a stranger, you should keep a beautiful relationship so that when they get down and go away, you'll feel happy about knowing them. Or when you get down and go away, people who are still traveling, they'll say, oh, what a wonderful person she was. You know, you should, like a udbati, incense stick. It may be somewhere, but the smell comes and spreads. Life should be like that.
1: Finally, one personal question, ma'am. We have the younger generation, instant gratification we are. We don't have, of course, we have a faith in consistency, but we are not having that patience. So what are you trying to give me a suggestion or advice to stick on with someone?
0: No, the most of the problems today, whether it's divorce, loving or living together and separating or friendship separating or jumping from job to job. In our generation, we all stuck to a job for 30 years and 40 years. Today, there's no loyalty and there's no patience. You have to have patience. If you don't have patience, you will miss a lot of good things in life. Please understand. And compromise is not a sacrifice. Compromise is something you do because it makes you happy. I compromise to make you happy. Why? Because that makes me happy. Action as a reaction. So try to be more patient and don't leave up. There is a price for everything. But if your value is going to be the price, nothing is worth it. So see to it when you do something or get something, just stop for a second and say, what is the price I'm paying for this? Is this a need or a want? A need is something which you need to survive. A want is just a desire. You can survive without want. So because we confuse between need and want, and lots of people want lots of things, and it's not humanly possible to have all the things that you want. So please understand that life goes on, and you have to learn to be satisfied and work hard for something to achieve it. Don't pay all kinds of price to get all. Price means I'm not talking materialistically. You can't pay a value as a price. Similarly, develop patience and cherish relationships, friendship, relationships. We all live in a society. We are not living alone in some forest or desert area. So we need to. And compromising is not a sacrifice.
1: Okay, do you have any regression in your life, Monster? You have no regrets?
0: No regrets at
1: always
0: all.
1: Always positive, huh?
0: No regrets, and I feel I've been very happy. Yes, I lost my husband when I was very young. I don't have children. I can sit in a corner and cry, but I don't want to do that. I don't want to see the black spots in my life. I want to see the white bread in my life. All the positive things. God has been so good. I had wonderful childhood, wonderful parents, wonderful teachers, wonderful friends. Now my cook, she's been with me for 30 years and she takes care of me so well. And everybody is nice to you, what is there to regret? Of course, you can, if you can keep on wanting, but that's no end to it. You must understand to get satisfied.
1: Yes.
0: Many people ask me, are you happy living alone? I said, more than that, I am at peace. I am a very peaceful person. I feel my life has come as a full circle. So people ask me, would you like to go anywhere or do something? I've done everything. You think of it. If you read my biography, you will know. You name it, I have done it. And how many people are so fortunate to all this? So no regrets.
1: Thank you so much for the valuable time and inspiring journey, ma'am. Thank you.
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0: This is Akashwani, the news read by Anuja Kumar. External Affairs Minister Dr. S. Jaishankar will hold bilateral meeting with U.S. Secretary of State Marco Rubio at Hyderabad House in New Delhi today. They are expected to discuss a wide range of issues, including issues related to regional and global peace and security. Secretary Rubio arrived in India yesterday on a four-day visit to participate in the Quad Foreign Ministers meeting. He called on Prime Minister Narendra Modi yesterday and briefed him on the sustained progress in bilateral cooperation across a wide range of sectors, including defence, strategic technologies, trade and investment, energy security, connectivity, education and people-to-people ties. A report.
1: The Quad Foreign Ministers meet will be held on the 26th of this month. External Affairs Minister Dr. S. Jaishankar, Australian Foreign Minister Penny Wong, Japan's Foreign Minister Toshimitsu Motegi and US Secretary of State Marco Rubio will participate in the meet. In keeping with the Quad vision for a free and open Indo-Pacific, they will exchange views on advancing Quad cooperation across priority areas, review progress on ongoing Quad initiatives and reflect on the recent developments in the Indo-Pacific region and other international issues of mutual concern. With Suparna Sakya, Priya Mondal, Akashwani News, Delhi.
0: Bharatiya Janata Party candidate Devangshu Panda has secured a massive lead in the sixth round of counting for the Falter Assembly by-election. Counting is underway at Diamond Harbour Women's University. Devangshu Panda of BJP was leading by 19,701 votes when reports last came in. Shambhunath Kurmi of Communist Party of India Marxist was running in the second position, Abdul Razak Mullah of Indian National Congress in third, and Jahangir Khan of All India Trinamool Congress was in the fourth position. The counting is being conducted across 14 tables and will span a total of 21 rounds for the Falter constituency. The government has advised all Indian citizens to avoid non-essential travel to the Democratic Republic of the Congo, Uganda and South Sudan until further notice in view of the evolving Ebola outbreak situation. It also directed Indian citizens currently residing in or travelling to these countries to strictly follow public health guidance issued by local authorities and maintain heightened precautions. Ministry of Health and Family Welfare informed that India has not reported any case of Ebola disease. Sikkim has officially become a full-fledged member of the Brahmaputra Board. Official sources in Gangtok said that Sikkim has submitted proposals worth around 300 crore rupees for river protection, irrigation and flood management projects. The decision was finalized during the board's recent meeting held in Guwahati. U.S. President Donald Trump said that a deal with Iran, including the opening of Strait of Hormuz, has been largely negotiated after calls with Israel and other allies in the region. Announcing progress on his Truth Social platform, Trump said final aspects and details of the deal are being discussed and will be announced shortly. In the United States, firefighters trying to keep a tank of hazardous chemicals in California from exploding or leaking brought in outside experts to help prevent a catastrophe. Evacuation orders remained in place for an area covering tens of thousands of people in the Garden Grove suburb of Los Angeles. California Governor Gavin Newsom declared a state of emergency for the Orange County and his office pleaded for residents to follow evacuation orders. The India Meteorological Department, IMD, has forecast severe heat wave conditions today in parts of Delhi, Haryana, Chandigarh, East Madhya Pradesh, East Uttar Pradesh and Vidarbh. Similar weather conditions are also likely in places over Bihar, Chhattisgarh, Jharkhand, Odisha, Punjab, Rajasthan, Telangana, West Madhya Pradesh and West Uttar Pradesh. In IPL cricket, there are two fixtures today. In the first match, Mumbai Indians will take on Rajasthan Royals at Wankhede Stadium in Mumbai at 3:30 in the afternoon. In the second match, Kolkata Knight Riders will face Delhi Capitals in Kolkata. The match is scheduled to begin at 7:30 this evening. Earlier, Punjab Kings defeated Lucknow Super Giants by 7 wickets at Ikana Cricket Stadium in Lucknow last night. And that is the end of this news bulletin.

0: Peoples Padma on Akashvani. In our series, Peoples Padma on Akashvani, where we bring you inspiring conversations with Padma awardees for the year 2026, we now present an exclusive report on Mr. M. Anke Gowda, who has devoted his lifetime collecting millions of books. This special report is presented by Meghna B.S.
1: A room without books is like a body without a soul. This is a famous saying by Marcus Tullius Cicero. With this timeless thought, it is great honor to introduce a personality who has truly lived by the spirit of books and knowledge. Today, we celebrate the inspiring journey of Anke Gowda, a man whose life stands as a testament to the transformative power of reading. An extraordinary personality. Sri Anke Gowda has dedicated his life to nurturing a deep love for books and spreading knowledge within society. His passion for literature is not merely a hobby, but a lifelong mission, collecting, preserving and sharing books so that the light of learning reaches countless minds. Through his dedication, he has inspired generations to appreciate the value of reading and intellectual curiosity. Sri Anke Gowda of Pandavapura Taluk in Mandya district has dedicated his entire life to books by collecting various unique books from across the world, ranging from ancient to modern time. He has been recognized by the Narendra Modi-led central government and selected for this year's Padma Shri Award. Here is a special story on Anke Gowda's background and his journey of being a book collector.
2: It is truly special that PM Narendra Modi has recognized my service, proving that today exemplary work is honored without the need for political backing. I never imagined that central government would select me for the Padma Shri. The confirmation letter has come, but they haven't given a date yet. They said they'll give a date. It has been confirmed it might happen in April, May.
1: Mandya district in Karnataka is renowned for its art, literature and culture. Anke Gowda, hailing from Chinakuruli village in Pandavapura Taluk of Mandya district, shares an inseparable bond with books. During his early years of his life, he was an employee at a local sugar factory. He found himself drawn toward the world of books. He began collecting books, not just locally, but from across the state, country and abroad, covering all fields of knowledge. As time passed, a collection that started in the hundreds and thousands grew into lakhs of books. Impressed by his collection, the Limca Book of Records has also honored him for this unique feat.
2: Honored with the Limca Award in 2016, I have seen millions visit the modern. However, personal recognition is not enough. We need land, grants and public support to make this library truly accessible and systematic.
1: Alongside his profession at the sugar factory, Anke Gowda owned 1 acre of land near Haralahalli in Pandavapura Taluk. There he built a small shelter and continued to collect books. As the collection grew, he expanded the building. Renowned businessman Hari Kode, moved by his passion, personally oversaw the construction of a large building on Anke Gowda's land and advised him to preserve the books meticulously. Accordingly, Anke Gowda continued collecting books across 10,000 diverse categories, including world history, economics, social sciences, education, religion, mythology, art and literature, and also featuring works by many of the world's renowned authors.
2: Public support to make this library truly accessible and systematic and ensures that it reaches the masses. For 50 years, I've labored for this cause, selling my personal assets and dedicating 70 to 80% of my salary to build this collection.
3: 80% to 70% or 80% will be somewhere in the
1: criteria. He did not limit himself to books alone. He also collected rare photographs from ancient times, old coins and coins from different parts of the world. He also has photo collections of rare international architecture and portraits of prominent leaders and rulers of various countries. While his wife stood by him as a pillar of support, a few book enthusiasts also offer help.
2: Our collection of nearly 2 million books includes the Bhagavad Gita, Bible and Quran, Kannada and English to Russian and Chinese, alongside Nobel-winning works and literature in languages ranging from a collection of nearly 2 million books, includes the Bhagavad Gita, Bible and Quran.
1: In 2011, the then Chief Minister of Karnataka, D.V. Sadananda Gowda, visited Anke Gowda's Pustakamane and was thrilled to see the collection. Subsequently, he announced a grant of 50 lakh rupees for preservation and suggested to lay the foundation for a bookstore house. Accordingly, when the rupees 50 lakh grant was released, a foundation was laid on his 1 acre land in Haralahalli. With 4 or 5 barrack style units, cupboards and lockers, he meticulously preserved books he had collected in several lakh.
2: Managing 2 million books along with only my wife is a monumental challenge. Unlike central libraries with hundreds of staff, we struggle alone. Nearly 10 lakh books are lying outside, vulnerable to the rain. Despite promises from officials, the government has not provided support in this budget. A man from a small farming family has brought the world's knowledge under one roof. For a children's future, now who will help to preserve it? While governments have provided small grants, they're not nearly enough to manage a collection of the scale. I've requested help repeatedly, but the response is still awaited.
1: In 2018, the then Chief Minister of Karnataka and current Union Minister for Steel and Heavy Industries, H.D. Kumaraswamy, announced a Rs. 2 crore grant for the Anke Gowda Foundation in the budget. However, due to financial constraints, only 1 crore was released. With that fund, Anke Gowda enhanced his collection further, preserved the books using innovative ideas and has now turned it into a full-fledged library. He has stated that if the state and central governments provide further encouragement, he will work towards making massive collection into a permanent heritage for book lovers. Sri Anke Gowda's journey reminds us that books are not just pages bound together. They are gateways to wisdom, imagination and social transformation. His life continues to inspire us to read more, learn more, and share knowledge with others.
0: 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This special report was presented by Meghna B.S. 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
1: In terms of the political understanding between India and the United States, we have a strategic partnership which emanates from a convergence of national interests in many areas. Yesterday, during the Secretary's call on the Prime Minister, some global and regional issues were discussed. And in our subsequent meeting at the embassy, we took up developments pertaining to West Asia, Middle East, to the Indian subcontinent and to East Asia. Defense and security cooperation is concerned. 10-year major defense partnership framework agreement was recently renewed. A comprehensive underwater domain awareness roadmap was also signed. We discussed the importance of taking into account the Make in India approach and lessons drawn from recent conflicts while going forward in the defense domain.
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0: User access systems, payment gateways are accurate and in order. The government has advised all Indian citizens to avoid non-essential travel to the Democratic Republic of Congo, Uganda and South Sudan until further notice in view of the evolving Ebola outbreak situation. It also directed Indian citizens currently residing in or traveling to these countries to strictly follow a public health guidance issued by local authorities and maintain heightened precautions. Ministry of Health and Family Welfare informed that India has not reported any case of Ebola disease. President Draupadi Murmu will present Padma Awards for the year 2026 at a civil investiture ceremony tomorrow. On this occasion, we are broadcasting 16 programs as part of our series People's Padma on Akashwani. In these episodes, we provide listeners insights into the work and life of Padma Awardees. These episodes are being broadcast today and tomorrow on 100.1 Akashwani Gold Channel. It can also be heard on our News on AIR app and News on AIR official YouTube channel. So stay tuned to Akashwani today and tomorrow. A four-member medical team from the All India Institute of Medical Sciences, AIIMS Delhi, today conducted the second autopsy of the former model turned actor Trisha Sharma in Bhopal. The postmortem lasted nearly 3 hours under tight security arrangements. After completion of legal formalities, the body was handed over to the family and the last rites were performed at the Bhadbhada Crematorium in Bhopal. Her family had requested the medical team to adopt a multidisciplinary forensic, pathological and radiological approach and independently examine concerns they claim were not adequately addressed during the first postmortem conducted in the city. The India Meteorological Department has issued a red color warning for heat wave to severe heat wave conditions over East Uttar Pradesh, East Madhya Pradesh and Vidarbha today. The weather agency also forecast heat wave conditions in isolated pockets over Uttar Pradesh, Madhya Pradesh, Vidarbha, Punjab, Haryana, Chandigarh and Delhi during the next 5 days. And with that, we end this news bulletin.
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1: 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India and US outline trade agreement, energy security and mobility as key areas of cooperation in high-level talks in New Delhi. BJP candidate Debangshu Panda sweeps West Bengal's Falta Assembly repoll by over 1 lakh votes. TMC candidate forfeits deposit. West Bengal government directs all district magistrates to set up holding centers for suspected illegal foreigners. Government ropes in IIT Madras and Kanpur to experts to fix CBSE re-evaluation portal glitches. In Karnataka, 8 people swept away by strong currents in Tatte Hakalu River in Uttara Kannada district. President, Vice President and Prime Minister expressed grief over the loss of lives. Normal life affected due to severe heat wave in central and northwest India. Conditions to continue for next 7 days. And at the Asian Under 23 Wrestling Championships, Indian grapplers clinched 3 gold, 2 silver, and 3 bronze medals in Vietnam. And now the news in detail. External Affairs Minister Dr. S. Jaishankar and US Secretary of State Marco Rubio held wide-ranging discussions in New Delhi today. Both leaders reaffirmed the strength of the India-US strategic partnership and outlined key areas of cooperation including trade, energy, mobility and regional security. Addressing a press conference following delegation-level talks, Dr. Jaishankar highlighted the need to conclude a trade agreement at the earliest, welcome the expansion in energy, trade and stressed that diversified energy supplies are vital for India's energy security.
2: Our government's fundamental responsibility is to address the needs of 1.4 billion people. Obviously, ensuring the accessibility and affordability of energy for them is our prime objective. Secretary and I therefore welcome the expansion in our energy trade in recent months. Diversified supplies are at the heart of energy security for India.
1: On the Iran conflict, Mr. Jaishankar said both India and the United States have a strong interest in ensuring that global energy prices remain low and that there is unimpeded commerce. India's position in favor of dialogue and diplomacy as well as safe and unimpeded maritime commerce was also reiterated. He also pointed out that India is one of the very few countries in the world which has strong relations with the US, Israel, Iran, as well as other Gulf nations. Dr. Jaishankar also highlighted the importance of people-to-people ties and said legal mobility should not be adversely affected.
2: People-to-people ties are at the heart of our relationship. I apprised Secretary Rubio of challenges that legitimate travelers face in respect of visa issuance. While we cooperate to deal with illegal and irregular mobility, our expectation is that legal mobility would not be adversely impacted as a consequence.
1: U.S. Secretary of State Marco Rubio strongly underscored the strategic dimensions of the partnership, describing India as one of the United States' most important partners in the world. National Security Advisor Ajit Doval today met U.S. Secretary of State and NSA Marco Rubio in New Delhi. In a social media post, Ministry of External Affairs said the discussion focused on defense, security and strategic technology cooperation, including the Trust Initiative. In West Bengal, Bharatiya Janata Party candidate Debangshu Panda has registered a landslide victory in the repoll for the Falta Assembly constituency. Mr. Panda won by over 1,09,000 votes in a seat widely regarded as a stronghold of the Trinamool Congress, whose nominee slipped to fourth place and forfeited his deposit. The Election Commission had ordered a repoll in Falta following allegations of large-scale malpractice during the polling for the West Bengal Assembly elections. The repolling was held on the 21st of this month. We have more from our correspondent.
3: Breaking the so-called Diamond Harbor model of the Trinamool Congress, BJP has set a record win in the Falta Assembly seat re-poll today. Party candidate Devangshu Panda won the seat by a margin of 1,09,021 votes, defeating his closest rival CPIM Somunath Kurmi, who has got 40,645 votes. Devangshu Panda has got 1,49,666 votes. In an astonishing turn of event, Trinamool Congress's candidate Jahangir Khan finished fourth with only 7,783 votes. Congress is in the third position. By this win, total number of seats of the Bharatiya Janata Party has increased to 208 out of 294 assembly seats in the Vidhan Sabha. Kollan Laha reporting from Kolkata.
1: The West Bengal government has directed all district magistrates to set up holding centers for suspected illegal foreigners and foreign prisoners awaiting deportation and repatriation in line with Ministry of Home Affairs guidelines. According to an official communication issued by the Home and Hill Affairs Department, districts have been asked to take necessary steps for housing individuals identified as staying illegally in the country, including those who have completed prison sentences and are awaiting deportation. The directive instructs authorities to act as per the MHA framework on deportation and repatriation procedures for Bangladeshi nationals and Rohingyas found residing illegally in India. Union Education Minister Dharmendra Pradhan has given directions to depute a team of professors and technical experts from Indian Institute of Technology, Madras and IIT Kanpur to assist the Central Board of Secondary Education, CBSE, in ensuring a glitch-free re-evaluation process. The decision has been taken in view of the developments and concerns raised by students and parents regarding the CBSE post-result services portal. Education Minister Dharmendra Pradhan today spoke with Finance and Corporate Affairs Minister Nirmala Sitharaman to address technical and payment-related issues being faced by students during the CBSE post-result and re-evaluation process. The Education Ministry said that during the discussion, it was decided that State Bank of India, Bank of Baroda, Canara Bank and Indian Bank will assist the Central Board of Secondary Education in strengthening its payment gateway infrastructure and necessary integration with the post-examination services portal. This is Akashwani giving you the news. For quick news updates around the clock, follow us on our X handle at AIR News Alerts. And for details of the stories and more, log on to our website newsonair.gov.in and download the News on AIR app. Welcome back to the news at 9. In Karnataka, 8 members of a family, including 7 women, drowned in the Tatehakalu River in Uttara Kannada district today. The mishap occurred when they were collecting freshwater mussels and were swept away by strong currents. Police said around 14 people from Shirali village had entered the river for mussel collection when overnight rainfall increased the water flow. As a few members were carried away by the current, others attempted to rescue them, resulting in the tragedy. Chief Minister Siddaramaiah has announced an ex gratia of 5 lakh rupees for the next of the kin of each deceased. President Draupadi Murmu, Vice President C.P. Radhakrishnan and Prime Minister Narendra Modi have expressed grief over the loss of lives in a drowning incident in the Uttara Kannada district of Karnataka. The Prime Minister extended his condolences to those who have lost their loved ones and prayed for the earliest recovery of the injured. Mr. Modi also announced an ex gratia of 2 lakh rupees from the Prime Minister's National Relief Fund for the next of the kin of each deceased. The government has debunked a social media post claiming that Union Finance Minister Nirmala Sitharaman is promoting an quantum AI investment scheme promising citizens a monthly income of 3 lakh rupees against an initial investment of 22,000 rupees. The fact-check unit of the Press Information Bureau informed that the claim is fake and the viral video is AI-generated. Severe heatwave conditions have disrupted normal life across large parts of the central and northwest India, with temperatures soaring well above the seasonal averages. Several regions are experiencing intense dry winds and extreme daytime heat, forcing people to remain indoors during peak afternoon hours and reducing outdoor activities significantly. Health officials have advised people to stay hydrated, avoid direct sunlight between noon and late afternoon, and take special care of children, the elderly and those with existing medical conditions. The national capital, Delhi, continues to reel under intense heat wave, with temperatures hovering around 44 degrees Celsius across most parts of the national capital region today. We have more from our correspondent.
4: The temperature hovered around 44 degrees Celsius in most parts of the national capital amid a continued heat wave that has gripped North India over the past several days. The maximum temperature across various weather stations in Delhi NCR remained significantly above normal today. According to the India Meteorological Department IMD, Ayanagar and Ridge emerged as the hottest locations today, both recording a scorching 44.6 degrees Celsius. Lodi Road registered 43.8 degrees Celsius, while Palam and Safdarjung recorded 43.7 and 43.6 degrees Celsius. IMD has predicted the maximum temperature to hover around 43 to 45 degrees Celsius tomorrow in Delhi. Neetika Gupta, Akashvani News, Delhi.
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0: file this report.
1: Sri Ganganagar today recorded a maximum temperature of 46 degrees Celsius, while the mercury crossed 45 degrees in Banasthali and Alwar. Night temperatures in some districts also remained above 30 degrees Celsius. Roads are witnessing reduced movement during the daytime, and even at night, there is no relief from the oppressive heat. According to the Met Department, heat wave conditions are likely to persist in several parts of the state over the next few days. With Jitendra Dwivedi, Avineet Shukla, Akashwani News, Jaipur.
2: Madhya Pradesh is battling intense heatwave conditions with hot winds sweeping across the state and temperatures crossing 43 degrees Celsius in several cities. We have a report.
3: Madhya Pradesh is having a tough time right now. The heat is brutal and hot winds are blowing across the state. In most cities, temperatures have gone past 43 degrees Celsius. Today, the weather department put four districts, Tikamgarh, Chhatarpur, Panna and Satna on red alert for severe heat wave. 11 districts got an orange alert and 22 districts are on yellow alert. So in total, 37 districts of the states are dealing with heat wave conditions today. The weather department says don't expect any relief for at least the next 4 days. People are being asked to stay indoors, drink lot of water and keep a close eye on elderly people and children. Abhinav Goyal, Akashwani, Bhopal.
2: Meanwhile, the India Meteorological Department, IMD, has said severe heatwave conditions will continue to prevail over central and northwest India during the next 7 days. The IMD has issued a red alert for severe heatwave conditions over East Uttar Pradesh, East Madhya Pradesh and Vidarbha for tomorrow. President Draupadi Murmu will present the Padma Awards for the year 2026 at a civil investiture ceremony tomorrow. On the occasion, we are broadcasting special programs as part of our series People's Padma on Akashwani.
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A four-member medical team from the All India Institute of Medical Sciences AIMS Delhi today conducted the second autopsy of the former model turned actor Trisha Sharma in Bhopal in alleged dowry death case. The post-mortem lasted nearly 3 hours under tight security arrangements. After completion of legal formalities, the body was handed over to the family and the last rites were performed at the Bhadbhada Crematorium in Bhopal. 33-year-old Trisha died under suspicious circumstances at her matrimonial home in Bhopal on the 12th of this month. While her in-laws have claimed it is a case of suicide, woman's family has alleged that she was murdered by her husband and in-laws. At the Asian Under-23 Wrestling Championships, Indian grapplers continued their impressive run, securing 3 gold, 2 silver, and 3 bronze medals in Vietnam's Da Nang today. In the women's freestyle event, Mansi Lathera and Kajal Dhochak clinched gold medals, while Sweety and Neha Sangwan bagged silver medals. Ahilya Shinde added to the tally with a bronze medal finish. In the men's Greco-Roman category, Sumit Dalal won gold, while Neeraj Patel and Rohit Bura secured bronze medals. And in IPL cricket, Rajasthan Royals defeated hosts Mumbai Indians by 30 runs at the Wankhede Stadium today to join Royal Challengers Bengaluru, Gujarat Titans and Sunrisers Hyderabad in this season's playoffs and securing the fourth place in the points table. And now before we end the bulletin, the headlines once again. India and US outline trade agreement, energy security and mobility as key areas of cooperation in high-level talks in New Delhi. BJP candidate Debangshu Panda sweeps West Bengal's Falta Assembly repoll by over 1 lakh votes. TMC candidate forfeits deposit. West Bengal government directs all district magistrates to set up holding centers for suspected illegal foreigners. Government ropes in IIT Madras and Kanpur experts to fix CBSE re-evaluation portal glitches. In Karnataka, 8 people swept away by strong currents in Tate Hakalu River in Uttar Kannada district. President, Vice President and Prime Minister express grief over the loss of lives. Normal life affected due to severe heat wave in central and northwest India. Conditions to continue for next 7 days. And in Asian Under-23 Wrestling Championships, Indian grapplers clinched 3 gold, 2 silver, and 3 bronze medals in Vietnam. And that's all in the news at 9. Good night.

Dasang ijalai sonam lamu tang sonam dolme salkane lurik sanajats. Kasata kongrai salkane I lubang sanajats.